0: Vous écoutez Principe Actif.
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2: 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We're back live on Night Talk, talking about Dirtbag Derelict, R.A. the Rugged Man. For the love of God, somebody put a stop to this

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Now that I'm on, we all alone. I know that God got my back. 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I ain't got no plan B. I put this up.

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1: 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Ah bah purée, ouais. 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
3: 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I work in Fort Mac. I'm only home about 7 days out of each month.
4: My family lives in Enfield, Nova Scotia, and I work